I said, are you gonna be my girl? 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Really wanna make you mine. 4, 5, 6, come on and get your kicks. 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
0: 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How about funny? No laugh?
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0: Is that a wrap? 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

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I thought this place was an empire. Now I'm relaxed.

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1: 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I hate you, I hate you, I hate you, but I was just kidding myself. Our every moment.

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2: Your 90s song only on Global FM.